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0: The smile on your face. 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I'm not worried. I'm happy.
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2: 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It is now.
1: 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I don't know.
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